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I'm so ashamed of it, but must admit

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Oh, but that was long ago. Now my consolation

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The tears from my eyes, they are like a storm.

0: 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Radio for you.
1: 1, 2, 3, 4, 30, 60, 8, 11, twist! Scooby-dooby-lina doing a twist.

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